0: Headquarters units is probably going to turn back south on the day. Get back to the reservation. Set up the plan. We are now going southbound 18th from Lacey. County point to one on secondary. I'll be at Central School with Spike.
1: Central for 91 Central School.

0: 485 Kings County, 491 has an exit.
1: We're slowed down 30, slowing down near Spruce, near the cemetery. Sounds like, or looks like we're going to go west, or correction, east on Spruce from Lemoore. Vehicle stop. We're continuing eastbound Spruce from North 18th, from 18th. We're still about 10 miles per hour, no traffic. County, be advised, the driver seems to be recording with his phone.
2: Sam 305, Kings County, on secondary.
1: I moved my location. I'm 18th and Jackson with bike. No traffic. And we're speeding up now.
2: Sam 305, Kings County, on secondary.
1: We're going to be doing a U-turn, I believe. Yep, U-turn back to 18th F. We did a U-turn on Spruce, going west on Spruce, going back to Lemoore Ave.
3: 435, I'm at Spruce and Quandit trying to get spike.
1: We already passed it. We're going now northbound on Quant from Spruce. Speed's at 25.
4: Going 64 now to that address.
1: Eastbound on Theodore Lane from Spruce. Speed's at 30, no traffic.
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6: We're showing route to AMC.
5: 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You can drive.
1: Copy, I appreciate it.
5: We're now westbound on Spruce from Mary. Coming back up to Quant.
1: Got spike.
4: Four, Crimson 26, show me in route to back, 164.
6: And four, what did you want me to do with the agency assist?
5: Lemoore Avenue.
4: RP, I received negative answer.
6: Sorry,
5: down over Lemoore Avenue.
6: Sorry.
5: Just past Theodore, still westbound, coming up to Antelope. Southbound on Antelope.

0: 35, what's your speed up there?
1: 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That sound, it looks like we're going to need a better option for spike.
0: She's down on Burlwood. Come to a stop.
1: Georgia, ran vehicles.
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2: California 8, Nora 82639.
1: Ray, be advised, the vehicle is 245 in other patrol vehicles. I believe force someone's going to be primary.
4: So if I'm primary, we're going south on 18, passing AJ.
2: No trailer.
4: Continuing south on 18, passing AJ, speed about 50 miles an hour, light traffic.
1: 512, I'll call it, off third. Southbound, Seymour Ave, 70, approaching Cinnamon.
2: Additional four.
4: Continuing south on Lamore Avenue, passing Cinnamon, going south.
1: 512, 45, I'll call it, focus on driving.
3: 2A99 Buick to Valderrama Marcus, 1610.
1: Go ahead, start.
0: How many headquarters units are in this?
3: 10-4.
1: We've got Limon PD unit, secondary, and I'm third.
0: No more than two of us in it, please.
1: 10-4. Approaching the high school, going southbound, speed's at 70, approaching the highway.
5: 485, 491, I have bike, 18th and Jackson.
1: Copy, I hear you. We're going passing the highway south on Lemoore Avenue,

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1: We'll be making entry to the residence.
2: 100, light traffic. Just be advised, you did hit a spike, dude. Route 6 Quadrant.

0: We just passed Idaho, still southbound on 18th, 90 miles per hour, light traffic.
1: 485, what color is this car?
0: Gray, SUV, it's swerving into the opposite lane right now.
1: 10-4, I see it coming.
0: 512, give some space.

0: 435, is it going flat yet?
1: I don't have eyes on it. 512, are they going flat?
2: Negative, not going flat.
1: Jersey from 18, and we are now going westbound Jersey from 18. Flight traffic,

0: 164.
1: 164.
2: Mars, you copy secondary?
1: Yes, sir.
3: Westbound Jersey, approaching 19, speed at 80, light traffic. Passing 19, still westbound Jersey.
4: Kings County, Sam 305.
5: C-20, C-20.
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4: That is with a hand injury, code 3.
3: Down Jersey, speed at 80, approaching the highway. Light traffic.

0: approaching the highway from Jersey. Stand by for DOT.
1: Corner 222 traffic. Derry Gable.
0: On 41 from Jersey.
1: California 8 Tom 09660.
0: 512, are those tires still inflated?

0: Are the tires flat yet? I have spikes at 41 and 198. Tires are not flat. Copy, I'll be set.
1: Eastbound on Jackson from 41. Approaching 19 feet at 70 and increasing. No traffic.
2: County Town 43, be advised. Female driver, cat 210.
3: Rojas Bautista is valid. 29 for clear. No DRMs for traffic citation. Traffic warning.
2: I saw the driver as they passed me. Female driver, hair in a ponytail or bun, cat 210.
4: Jefferson 43.
1: Northbound 19th, approaching Idaho, speeds at 80 and increasing, light traffic.
5: And injury, 18th and Jackson.
6: 19th,
1: Bikes at 19th and Iona, 10-4. 5 for all, copy that.
0: Copy.
1: Approaching Idaho from 19th, slowing down.

0: good spike. Looks like the rear right tire is going flat.
1: Northbound 19th, 90, light traffic, approaching Enterprise. Go ahead, Sergeant.
2: If it's doing 90 and it'll leave more, you guys jump out of that 1022.
3: 226, 222, 1198, that show.
1: Perfect. We're now going 60, northbound 19th. Or it looks like we're going to be going into Lemoore. Speed depth 70.
4: David, 10-4.
1: Flat. Stem 305-45.
2: Go ahead.
1: Our speeds are reducing. Vehicle's tires are flat. Still want to continue?
2: Hey.
1: 10-4. Continuing pursuit. Speed at 50, northbound 19th. Light traffic. 55 slow, go to get up front. He's slowing down. Approaching Bush.
0: 485, 512, you want to get up front? She's slowing down, her tire's going out.
1: Still northbound 19th, approaching Cypress Lane, speed's at 30. Light truck.
0: Five twelve, go ahead, come up front, 45.
1: Moving right now. Five twelve, call it please.
0: Tire just came off, we're westbound Wiggett, coming up on Sunset, going southbound on Sunset. Going east on Chimney, about 15 miles an hour. Continuing west on Chimney, coming up to Larkspur. Continuing west, about 15 miles an hour, coming up to Sandcastle Avenue.

continuing west past Sandcastle, coming up to Hurst Way. South on Hurst. Still about 50 miles an hour, now on going west on Fireside. Vehicle slowing down, coming to the stop.

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1: Affirm, CC is requesting to know if we need them for the vehicle versus patrol unit.
0: That's going to be Lemoore PD, so I'm not sure.

0: 435, Kings County on secondary.
1: But
0: we have a 245 in progress at 11545 fifth place. It's actually be 2725. It's a male and female in the front yard in a physical. Female's wearing jean shorts and a tank top. Male subject's wearing blue shirt and jean shorts.
1: CM4. We'll get 470 and 486 out of that one.
2: Four seventy.
1: Can you and 486 head to fifth place? There's a 2735 in progress right now.
2: 10-4.
1: Four eighty six, copy.

0: County Court Attorney. He advises details.
1: We're getting information now, no longer physical, verbal only. It's a male and female in the front yard, female in jean shorts, teal tank top, male in blue jean shorts and a blue soccer shirt. Negative weapons, unknown, drinking or drugs.

0: units responding to 5th Place. We have another RP advised subjects are possibly under the influence of something. There's a Rosemary Vasquez involved, approximately 38 years old. Male is Ignacio, unknown age.
1: Or Sony.

0: just responding to Fifth Place. Further information, we have J&D towing that's 1097 from a AAA tow is intentionally blocked in by the homeowner. The homeowner over a dispute over the vehicle.
1: 470, copy. Show me code 3 from Silverado 19.
0: 10 for 470.
2: County, I'll be code 3 from 198 Houston.
0: 198 Houston.

0: 497, you are attached to call 9, correction 78.
1: Correction 79.
0: Kevlar 497.

0: units responding to 5th Police. Just information, there's officer safety tag at this address for guns in the residence. There's a Ramiro Iniquez, DB 29 of 66. Advised deputies would not leave his residence willingly. Subject owned guns and has history of resisting arrest. 647F, possible drug use.
1: Poor Sony.

0: just responding to fifth place. The second RP is advising Mark Saez in mid-30s is the female half-boyfriend, is en route to the residence, and he's known to carry a firearm.
1: Okay.

0: 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You make me primary Clemmy 10-8 report.
1: Report 10-4.

0: is responding to this place. RP is now advising subjects are physical again. 46, copy.
1: 46, copy.
0: RP is advising there's four male subjects physical. RP is now saying there are 10 people involved in the physical.

0: specific. We're code 4. You can open the channel. All parties are separated right now.
1: Code 4, 10-4. All units 10-34. Resume regular traffic on primary. All units 10-34.

19728. Yeah, personalized plate. Boy, Mary, Ocean, Yellow, Edward, Robert, Sam.

0: 497 28 clear, current 22 Chrysler to Brianna Moyer, PO box out of our room. There's a release of liability. It is 617 of 25 to Cam Valley out of Sacramento.
1: Thank you. And now the second one when you're ready.
0: Go ahead.
1: Giant X-ray, William Nora, 476.

497, confirming the 28, I copy 7 X-ray William Nora 476. For it's clear expired 412 of 18 on a 17 Lexus to Danny or Felipe Jimenez out of Carson.

0: County, 453, 27 by name and date of birth.
1: 453.
0: Last of phonetically, William, Ida, Tom, Robert, Adam, George, Ocean. Second last of Gonzalez with the Z zebras. First of Ignacio, 81 of 83.

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1: 10-4. 2180 Pacific, can I have 227 sign number when you're ready? 97, go ahead. Yellow 8915940, last of Moyers with an SM, first to Brianna, date of birth 11-6-96, out of Hanford. 10-4, go with the second. Yellow 1829427, last politically Victor Edward Lincoln, Adam Zebra, Queen, Union Edward Zebra, first of Adrian, middle of Miguel, date of birth 6-1-02, out of Armona.

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0: 453 for your subject, Bruce Ignacio, 27th X-ray only. 29th are clear, known for previous arrest. 497 Kings County, 27. 497, your subject last of Moyers, 27's valid, 29's are clear, not known. Your subject last of Alaska's, 27's valid, 29's are clear, not known. Are you guys good for? Firm, thank you.
1: California, David 295-0429, last of Velasquez, first of Rosa, middle of Maria, DOB 1, 12 of 85.

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1: 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Four 70 Kings County, 27.
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1: 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Army advisor, heater is making a loud noise. There's no smoke. 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
1: Number.
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1: Number.
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1: Henry, number.
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1: Good.
0: 1, Charles, 3, Charles, Charles, Charles, Adam, Boy, 0, Frank, Nora, 6, 9, 8, 7, 1, 4.
1: Or you're getting a little feedback on your radio. 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
0: Go ahead.
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0: 37 Corcoran. It's saying I have insufficient information to do the Missouri 28 check. 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
1: 2015 Chrysler.

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0: 237 Corgan. I'm entering the required field for the 28, and it's still stating it's an invalid return.
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1: Pepper.
2: Corcoran 237, can I get the date for the traffic court date?
3: Abram, traffic court date is 9-12-26, break 224, Corcoran Owen. My last is Deha, Ellen is valid, 29s are clear.
0: Temper.
2: Corcoran 237, can I get the last four of the incident number?
3: Affirm, last four are 0067.
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1: 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Has a lost or stolen front plate out of our agency.
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0: 4-3-2-37, Creamy Tiny Charles, flight number, when ready.
1: Charles, number, go ahead.
0: Charles, 63094.
1: Number. Boy 9487252. Last of calling. Just confirming it's B-Boy 9487252. Okay, 224, click it on. For last in the Collins, that one is valid. 29s are clear. 10-4.

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0: Court, Grand 224, L1-1029, flight number. Left. William 1750879, last of Bata. Pepper. You can show me 1068. 1068, 10-4.
1: T-24, Coconut 1. Clear. Salasa, Mata, Negrete, L1 is valid, 29 are clear.
0: 10-4, Zeno.
1: Just for previous traffic citations for 22-450.

Auburn 324. I have two additional L1s when ready by number. 10-4, go ahead with the first. Yellow 1803-35 West, last of Colorial. 10-4, second. William 8611-282, last of November, is it? 10-4.

calling Local Balance. For our last of Navarrete, L1 is valid. Left rear clear, get 1, just 1 driving, 29s are clear. And for last of Solario, L1 is also valid, 29s are clear. 10-4.

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2: Corporate 337, traffic, North Interior Avenue.
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2: 9 Tom, Ocean Yellow, 28.
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2: 9 Tom, Ocean Yellow, 282.
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0: Go ahead.
1: Velocity Larios, I want to sell it 29, clear.
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2: Corcoran 237, 8, Jimmy, 10, 8, William.
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1: It's going to be a speed officer by 21 regarding a check for welfare. RP advises for a family friend, first of Mia, unknown last name. RP advised she's a known drug addict and he was unwilling to provide any further information to me. Contact is Thomas, I have a 21 if needed.
2: Go ahead with that 21.
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1: 224, I'm going to have traffic. Jefferson at Chittenden.
2: Jefferson at Chittenden?
1: Correction, it's going to be Jefferson and King. 9 Union, George Robert 401.
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0: Fire and EMS are going to be en route to 2536 Patterson RP, who is not with the patient, advised of an 80-year-old male, First of Antonio, that had severe ankle pain with edema to both his arms and legs. 2536 Patterson.
1: Temper item, that's requested.
0: Ida, temper.
2: Court, Grand 224-01, 1029 by number.
0: 224.
2: Edward 2087792, last of Nunez.
0: Temper.
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0: 10-6-8, temper. T24, call Gavin. The last of Nunez Gomez, I want to sell it 29, clear.
2: Temper.

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0: 470, Kings County. 470, sending you a 597 at 10082 Camino Ramon. The RP stated there were three dogs that were aggressive and not letting her leave the residence. The dogs kept running towards her and trying to attack her. 10082 Camino Ramon.
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0: 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Can I get the last four of the answer? Okay. 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

0: 497 Kings County. Fire and EMS are responding to an injury traffic accident in the area of Highway 198 and 21st. A vehicle is in a canal. The occupants are in the vehicle. There is water in the canal.
1: Injury traffic accident, vehicle into a canal, 198 and 21st Avenue.
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2: 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Injury traffic accident is a vehicle into a canal. It is submerged in water. There are two subjects trying to get out of the vehicle.

0: Engine 7 is unknown. The caller did not know where they were. We're getting the address from latitude and longitude.
1: 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The water level is at their chest.
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0: Copy, engine 11.
3: That's affirmative.
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1: Everything.

0: out of the vehicle.
1: Engine 7. Occupants are out of the vehicle. The RP advised they did exit the highway before they ran into the canal.
2: County 470, I reduced 198-13, also being route.
0: 10-4.
1: 5, engine 7, we're going to go to Jackson and 21st to come in that way.
0: 497, that's affirmative.
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3: Hey, Jeremy. 5 copies, thank you.
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0: 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RP advised they exited the 198 at Rapid is team them south of the 198 on 21st.
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1: Set.
0: California 6 Union, Victor Robert, 573.
1: Pepper. Court, Grand 224, show me how it's 1-6-4. I was 164, 10-4.
0: Go ahead.
2: Jersey and 21st, 10-4.
1: 415 between family. She stated her 16-year-old daughter, Ava Torres, came over under the influence of alcohol with a female friend, Rhea, and a male friend, Jeremiah, unknown last names. She advised while Ava was leaving the 42 with her belongings, her friend, Rhea, hit RP sister, last apart for Sub Alexis, negative on EMS, and all three juveniles left with a possible destination of the rack dugout. RP advised juvenile was last seen wearing a pink tank top and pajama pants. 24 Whitley, 131. Contact is Tina.
0: 10-4.
3: Mapping ourselves in now.
1: Sam 188, Gordon.
3: Sam 183.
1: Suspicious circumstances call at 1303 Gagos. Alaska Bautista versus Gabriel calls. He wasn't making much sense and stated he was ventilating and got suspicious about some action. He said he wanted to speak with an officer and he had information for them. Central Bureau.
2: Someone just for information, both subjects are put forth.
1: Go ahead.
0: Yellow 979-2933, last of Mendoza.
1: Number.
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0: Adam 76, sending you a 597 at 717 Monterey Street at Rice's Park. RP advises a cat inside an abandoned vehicle that's been parked in front of the park since this morning. The cat seems to be in distress. It's a white sedan, unknown make, 717 Monterey Street.
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3: 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Medical aid for a man down, 5th Avenue and Alpine. I have an officer on scene now. It's for a subject that fell off his bike.
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1: 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We have a speed officer by 21 regarding a keep the peace. 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
0: Adam 68, your subject last of web, 27's expired, 29's are clear, known for a previous arrest, and serve 29. Code 4?
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0: fired and stuff. Hey, just driving. We need EMS back out here. They're playing the test. Copy 7. Code 2 or code 3. Two will be sufficient for now. Copy.
1: John Henry 2, Mary Charles 131, 3, Frank King 002994.
2: 10-4. Stefan is returning to a 28-14 Lincoln 2016. It's suspended, expired as of June 2012. It's an 85 Honda to Gabriel Loretto out of Reilly.
1: 10-4. I also have an L129 by number.
2: Go ahead.
1: Frank 8182858.
0: 76, go ahead.
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3: 10-4.
1: Go ahead.
2: For last of Liggins, L1's valid, 29's clear.
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0: Adam 76, that 20 comes back clear expired as of 5/8/26 on an 05 Toyota 2 and Audra Balam out of Tulare.
1: 10-4.

County, Adams 8. You hold this follow-up and put me out with Adams 76. 10-1.

0: siamo in edicola. Information, we have an RP in front of 1019 requesting to speak to an officer regarding case 950. She stated she's wanting to give a statement regarding what happened. It's going to be a 2735 case that 226 took today.
1: I was there for that investigation. I'll go handle this.
2: Yeah, where thank you.
0: Gordon, copy.
1: 37.
0: 237. Templar, did you want me to clear you, Kenny, from the call or just the wreck? Cobra, Nora, Templar.

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0: Adam 68, did you want to be put back on the follow-up?
1: Hey, affirm, you can put me back on the follow-up.
0: 10-4.

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1: Never. I'll be right there. 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
1: 76.
0: Adam 76, premise check in the area of 3rd and Madera Street. RP advised there was a male subject who pulled a gun on the RP and his friend this morning around 0300 hours. RP just saw the male subject walking. It'll be a Hispanic male who is bald, last seen wearing a white shirt, blue jeans, and carrying a bag. RP also advised the bag that the subject is carrying is the same one he pulled the firearm out of. 3rd and Madera Street.
1: Sample.
0: Sam 52, Kings County. Sam 52, can you back Adam 76?
1: Never.

0: Gopher Adam 76.
1: Adam 76, just additional info. The RP advised the subject was last seen going northbound 3rd, passing Madera.
0: Temple.

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0: out with one matching that description. 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
1: 10-4, go ahead.
0: Last of Kennedy, first of Derek, approximately 30, mid-30. Should be well known out of that.
1: 10-4, what's your 20?
0: 20 is going to be between second and third.

0: 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Confirm he's not in the residence.
1: 10-4.
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0: County, Adam 68. I'll be out with Avano units. We're going to be on Merced between 2nd and 3rd.
1: Are you code 4?
2: Yeah, sir.
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2: 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Just make sure if somebody is in there, you didn't go out the back.

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0: 46 that way and comes back clear current on a 15 Nissan. Adam 76, Kings County 27.
1: Do you got eyes on the north side of the residence?
0: Sam 52, 27 X-ray only. The subject is a restrained undisturbed DVRO. Protected person, Christina Mora. 29s are clear. Known for 484 drugs, 148, 417, and gang affiliation.

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0: 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Last likely going to be Tom Union Lincoln Adam. Second last name tonight is going to be Charles Adam Mary Adam Robert Ida Lincoln Lincoln Ocean. First up Brenda 1023.

0: 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May I have 1-10-14 from 3rd and San Joaquin to Adam 76 location?
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0: 46, 27 is not an issue, 29s are clear, no for previous contact. 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
3: County for 86, any warning?
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There's also a release of liability to an Alfredo Guzman out of Los Angeles.

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0: 435 27th Ballot, 29th are clear, known for FI. Code 4.
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1: 435.
0: David 437, 2547. That's the Bell transfer. It's about 312 and 71.

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0: 435, 27 solid, 29s are clear, not known.
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0: Yellow 5004238. First last of Velasquez, second last of Gayton, first of Maria, 97 of 66.
1: 435, can you 1009 the year of the DOB?
0: 66.
1: 10-4.

0: 470, 485, Kings County. 470, shots fired at 9598 Garden Drive, west of this location. RP heard one shot, then a verbal. RP just heard two more shots while landmine. There's an RV in front of the yard on Shaw of an unknown address. 9598 Garden Drive.
1: 470. County 486, all back.
0: 10-4. The shots fired. RP is now advising they can hear the neighbors yelling, and they are outside the residence. They can only see male subjects.
1: 435
0: Kings County, 27.
2: Good.
0: 435, 27 valid, 29s are clear, not known. Code 4.
3: Hey, firm, any warning? I'll be en route to the call in the garden.
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470. That 28 comes back clear, expired as of 5/31/23 on a 72 Chevy. There's a pending master file to Ezekiel Rodriguez, 434 North Reddington, apartment 2 in Hamford.

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0: County, 470.
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0: We're out with one witness that was leaving when we pulled up. He advised an unknown subject fired off one round in front of the address, an address down the street. We're standing by for more.
1: 10-4.
2: County 435.
1: 435.
2: You run a last Quinona in front of one. I'm not sure the birth date, but you should have an address on guard.
3: We're Felon 29 by CDL.
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1: Palazzo Ponce Sandoval, L1 is valid, 29 degrees.

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0: California Boy 977-1957, Lasso Rodriguez versus Ezekiel, DOB 825 of 82.
1: Record
0: sentence, have a wrap ran on him.
1: 10-4.

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1: New Haven.
0: 435, your subject last of known is showing a felony 29 for parole violation. There's no bail. We're landline confirming.
1: 10-4, I don't think we're out with him. He just lives in that area.
0: 10-4, just for additional info, it's showing a violent tendencies flag on this.
1: Copy. 470, do you copy?
2: 470 copies, and I'm pretty sure it's his house that we're looking at.
1: Copy.
3: County 45 out of 470.
0: 10-4.
4: 77 as well.
0: 10-4.

0: 470, Kings County, 27.
1: 470.
0: 470, your subject Lassa Rodriguez, 27's vial, correction, 27's valid. They're restrained on a serve DBRO. Protected person is a Lorena Miranda out of Kings County, 29's are clear. Known for gang affiliation, violation of court order, 2735, serve warrants and previous arrest. You guys good for it?
1: 470, copy.

0: Victor 37, came from a 1097 by 221 for incident 80.
1: Over.
2: Kings
1: County.
2: 160,
1: 410,
2: 28.
1: Go ahead.
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1: This is a victim only.
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0: Prayer 601, do you know her hair length?
1: Negative.
0: Cover.
1: I believe it's shoulder length.
0: Cover.

0: American 164.
1: 164.
0: Rambo Court on the north side. What are they constructing over here?
1: Program. That's unknown to me. I'm not sure if one of the other units is aware.
0: Temper, I got a guy with a strobe light shining into my face.
2: 70 Kings County, you guys good for it? Code 4, 10-4.
3: 164, I'm at Darien Business Park.
0: 10-4, yeah, I'd like to make contact.
1: Just confirming it was north of you.
0: On Rambo Court, on the northwest corner, there's a wood fence that goes about halfway down the road.
1: Temper.

0: 71-164, you close?
1: I'm going up to Rambo.
0: Yeah, for Spanish speaking only.
1: Yeah, for, we pull it up right now.
0: Yeah, for right where my vehicle's parked, the gate's open right there, I'm just inside.
1: Yeah, for 4 Green 171, that was 164.
2: I was 164, 10 breath.

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1: Good.
0: Last of Mojica, Mary Ocean, John Ida, Charles Adam. First of Amadeo, Adam, Mary Adam, David Edward Ocean, 120275.

0: 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You guys go for it.
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1: 10-4, it's a clear current 2020 Nissan to an Irma or Roxanne Guzman, 763 Gardner.

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0: County out of state. I'll have 1-10-14 from 1019 to 500 East Alpine.
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0: County, they say, in correction, will be being route the 3rd in San Joaquin, not 500 East Elm.
1: 3rd San Joaquin, jump.

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1: Good.
0: Yellow 9646962.
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0: Go ahead.
1: The last of us, give me a, what is valid 29, they're clear.
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0: 470, the sister of one of your subjects is requesting a 1021. 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
0: Velasquez Garcia, first of Rolando, 414-8484. I'm showing out window, match 29 clear.
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1: Sam 305.
0: Sam 305, we're pending a 459 alarm at 9100 Jersey Avenue at Lakeside Elementary. Triggered at the cafeteria, trip at the north kitchen door, unable to reach the EC.
1: 10-4, 10-8, assist, and I'll be in route.

Avenel State Prison, Battalion 1. Respond for a brush fire. Gonna be southbound I-5 south of Highway 21. Time out is 2356 hours.

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3: Captain Fair, Patrol 12 responding from Station 10.
2: Patrol 12. Units responding. It's going to be a grass fire southbound I-5 south of Highway 41 on the west side. They put up a small brush fire in an orchard. They also by Fresno. They're responding. Southbound I-5 south of Highway 41 on the west side.

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0: At 2400 Whitley, RP is advising she heard possibly two shots fired coming from the parking lot area. She advised she stepped outside and saw a man, negative on any description, walking by. 2400 Whitley. Sam, 188, Corbin. Just information, I'm also holding a call at 2540 Patterson for a suspicious circumstances. RP advised while she was in her backyard, there was a subject wearing all black clothing in her yard. RP advised she ran inside and had no further description or details.
1: Turn 4, turn in the numbers, 2540
0: Patterson.
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0: report for M224, folks who are resident. Stated they didn't hear anything. They've been standing outside for the last 5 minutes. Stand by.
1: Parker 171, show us around the traffic on Patterson.
0: Stand by.
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0: Stand by.

0: 7171, confirming the RPD stated that subject was still in the yard.
1: That was unknown. The RP advised she ran back into her 42 quickly.
0: 10-4, confirming 2540.
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0: 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There'll be probably little fires, they said, all night if you get any more calls. It'll be in an orchard that have a light tower and everything next to them.
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0: 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Can I get an incident over business?
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1: We have a Eagle Officer 521 regarding a scam that resulted in the RP losing $1,700. 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

0: Sam 52, Kings County. Sam 52, we received a 911 hang-up at 312 South 4th Avenue. The RP is Spanish-speaking only. She advised there's a female in front of her residence that is yelling and throwing things at the residence. The RP didn't know the address. Advised she was calling for her boyfriend that called her. We're trying to get further, and the RP hung up and advised she's en route to that location. She kept saying the location where the female was at was a 504 East Fremont Apartment, number 7, 312 South 4th Avenue.
1: Or Grand 224, I'm going to have traffic. Anna Madary.
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0: 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For Lasta Pereira, L1 is suspended or revoked for several 23, 152, or H&S. 29s are clear. For Lasta Martin, L1 is then issued. 29s are clear. 10-4.
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0: County Item 68 and 27 on a name and approximate age, Miguel Jimenez, approximately 25, 30 years old. Be well known out of Avenel.
1: 10-4.

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0: 486 Kings County.
1: 486.
0: 486, sending you a suspicious in the area of Flint and 14th. Westbound Flint between 14th and 15th is a group of 4 to 5 subjects who are both male and female that were trying to flag down the RP. RP didn't stop and didn't see any vehicles in the area either. Flint and 14th.
1: 486.

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0: County Bridge 6. 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Oakland.
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2: Fort Nora, on the level 3 juvenile.
3: 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Subject was cited and released. Site number ready.
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1: Confirming the first name is Ricky.
0: Ruby. Robert Union Boy, yellow.

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1: 10-4, go ahead.
0: Last of Thomas, first of Tunisia. Tom, Adam, Nora, Adam, Sam, Ida, Adam. 3-23-2010.
1: Or go with the third.
0: Last of Gonzalez with a Zebra, first of Xavier, 6-5-22. All subjects are out of here.

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0: 1726 Hale, RP advised of a 415 between family. She stated she's handicapped in a wheelchair and her 28-year-old daughter, Celestina Lucena, is causing a problem with her. RP advised the female is jumping on her and refusing to help. Contact is Lisa, 1726 Hale.
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0: 237 Corcoran, I thought Alasa Martinez was to Robert 3691. Could that be him?
1: Affirmative.
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0: Court, Grand 224-10-8, Nora. 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
0: We have a food officer by 21. It's going to be your RP last of keys from 1104 Village Drive. She advised she received a missed call and is requesting an additional 21.

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0: 497 485. Sending you suspicious in the area of 19 and a half in Hanford, Ramona. RP advises a male subject crawling in the intersection, possibly an elderly male last seen wearing a white shirt and jeans. 19 and a half in Hanford, Ramona. 97.
1: 45.
0: And we're also advising CHP.

0: County 45. I'll be out with the subject, H.A. and Apricot.
1: H.A. and Apricot, 10-4.

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0: 9 Union, Queen Paul, 659.
2: County 45. Can I get 29 by Maryland ID?
1: 10-4, it's a clear current 25 Honda to a Martina Sealy at 2509 Garvey.
2: The number's going to be Mary David 1027-277-1261. Last of Carrillo for Adrian 921-2000.
3: Confirming the last three of the 27 number are 261.
2: Affirm.
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0: 485 Maryland 27, ID only. 29s are clear, not known. You guys good for it?
2: All right, it's good with me.
0: 10-4.

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1: Number 115, beginning mileage 7.5.
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0: County 435, 10 East.
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0: 485 435 Kings County.
1: Four eighty-five, 435.
0: Sending you a suspicious at 16744 Houston Road. RP has visual on a ring camera of a male subject walking around the outside of the residence, possibly an older white male adult with a bald head. 16744 Houston Road.

0: and loud to the suspicious on Houston. 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
1: 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Forty-five, Kings County. 45 just info. 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We advised him to put it away.
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1: 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Is clear, current to 08 Acura.

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0: Yellow 2842036. Last of Sequoia. 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

0: 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William Derry.
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Station 11, Station 4, report of a grass fire, Whitley and 4th. Per Tulare County, they're also responding. No further info at this time. Timeout 0556.

0: 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Say it, Pan, we're set.
1: Tempe 2.
0: 7 North Charles Henry, 752.
1: Kepler, confirming 3rd and Merced.
0: 5th and Merced.
1: 5th and Merced, Kepler.
2: Tony Adams, 3110.
0: 11 responding.
1: Break, 7220 comes back. Clear, current 2015 Chevy, out of Tulare.
3: Copy, engine 4 and patrol 4. Units responding for a grass fire, Whitley and 4th. Per Tulare County, they're also responding. No further info.

0: 11's on scene in the area. Nothing visible. Did you get anything further?
1: Negative, engine 11. We just checked the CHP website. It looks like it was reported around 5:30 this morning, and Tulare County called it over to us a few minutes ago.
0: Copy. We're going to check the area here. Go ahead and reduce Patrol 4 and Engine 4 to code 2 for now.
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0: 453 Kings County.
1: 453.
0: 8 Unit, 10-6. Report of a suspicious subject at 1400 West Lacey, building number 7 at the assessor's office. RP's advising there's a male subject standing in the hallway between the elections office and admin. Male subject wearing a dark hoodie and carrying a bag. 1400 West Lacey, building number 7 at the assessor's office.
1: Sample.

0: 453 Kings County, code 4.
1: Code 4, I'm going to be out with an individual from the administration office.
0: Code 4, 453.

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1: 10-4.

0: 453, King Scotty 27. Ford lost of Sanders, 27 is index number only, none issued. 29s are clear, and for 5150, 148, drugs and serve warrant.
1: Governor,
0: Kepler.

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2: Tony Adams, 21, traffic. 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
0: 27. 495. For Lost of Moore, 27 is valid, 29 is clear. He is showing as the 290 registrant.
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3: 602-041. 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
3: 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Last of Alonzo, second last Rodriguez. 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

0: 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Sending you a super deputy by 21.
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0: 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Can you send me 31?
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0: CS5628 comes back clear, expired 1031 of 25 to 044 for pickup to a Jacinto with last name of Mary Adam, Charles, Union, Ida, X-ray, Tom, Lincoln, Edward, Charles, Adam, Lincoln, with an address out of Sanger.
1: Be advised, there's damage inside of the 42. He'll be standing by in a blue Nissan Altima. 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

0: Adam 7128 comes back clear, expired 3/10 of 25 to an 03 Hyundai. Has a release of liability dated 5/21 of 24 to a Jose Reyes, address out of Bakersfield.
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0: 9 yellow, Idaho Robert, 637.
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2: 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Final set's going to be Duran and Whitley.
1: Duran and Whitley.
0: Last of Flores, first of Cassie, you'll be 616 of 75.
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0: Morgan, 216 profile, what's my name, my number? Frank 26-22-364, last of Ortiz.
1: What is the 123 person on?
0: Code.
1: Last of Ortiz, his LN status is valid. Must work right to 1-29 for clear. He's zoned to RIMS for 148 and traffic violations.

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0: 56, Hinds County, 37. For Las de Flores, 27, Miss Valor, 29, Sir Claire, known for drugs, 273, 5, DUI, 422, and previous arrests. Confirming you guys are good for.
1: Corcoran, 236, over 226.
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1: I'll be out with 226.
0: 10-4.

0: 226. That vehicle is registered January 2027.
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0: 2027. The year of the vehicle is the 2026.

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0: Are you available to take a found property at R&M Drugs, 1115 Whitley?
2: We're receiving a request to check the welfare at 108 West Kings at the Veterans Hall. RP's advising a female by the name of Paloma Flores came into the Veterans Hall crying and speaking aggressively. Is this the subject you're out with in front of the elementary school?
3: Okay, from town, it's going to be her.
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0: Adam, 71 is going to have a female 1014 en route to 313 Santa Claus.
1: 313 Santa Claus, 10-4.

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0: 236, Portman. Can I clear you, Henry? Affirm, thank you. 10-4, are you available for traffic?
1: Good.
0: Going to be two separate incidents in the lobby. The first one is going to be a speak with officer. RP was cited last week, and he's advising the information on his citation is incorrect. Second one's going to be a site sign-off for Pursuit Serenity.
1: 10-4.

Adam 71, King Priani, good morning. Good morning, 10-4.

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1: 443.
0: Kings County, just for information, the subject is possibly Stephen Toasty. We'll run him.
1: Civil.
2: Parkway 236, coming 1087 on the lobby traffic for Serenity.
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0: 7 William Boy Victor 335.
1: Temporary leave clear expired as of January 8th. Oh, the 2016 BMW to Francis Madrid or Emmanuel Madrid 18-03.

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1: 4-7-1-28 comes back clear, current 08 Dodge to a Esteban Garcia, address at Wasco.
0: What is the last one?
1: Last four are 5441-5441.
2: CPS is requesting to speak to an officer regarding a case we took last night. Contact's going to be for Vanessa.
0: Okay,
2: Vanessa,
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0: The 419.
1: Yes, Nevada Avenue and Road 20, before.
0: Nevada and Road 20, 10-4. All units, prepare to copy 10851 DOL, authority HP. 10851 is a 1999 red Dodge Durango with a 28 of 9 Union Henry King 684. Vehicle was taken from 815 Inch, correction, East Grangeville at around 0200 hours this morning. If located, stop at the scene, use officer safety and contact HP. End of DOL.
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0: I'd force someone to you, or last unit, as that was, I'd force anyone.
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Station 9, Station 12, Station 10, Station 7, Avenel State Prison, Battalion 1. Report of a possible wildland fire, Utica and 41, RP states a transformer is on fire and caught the grass on fire west of 41. We've also advised Fresno County for an engine and a dozer. Timeout, 10:56.

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0: 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We also advised Fresno County for an engine and a dozer.
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1: Copy, engine 4354. You're responding for a wildland fire north of Utica on the west side of 41. Transformer caught on fire and caught the surrounding grass. Per engine 309 on scene, moderate rate of spread, potential for a few hundred acres.
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0: 36 Griffin Island. For last of De Leon, his L1 status is valid, 29 clear. He's known to RIMS for a traffic stop warning.
1: 10-4, turn 8, William.
0: William, 10-4, did you have a 28?
1: Negative.
0: Okay.

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1: 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Can you repeat?
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1: Okay, break 168, Corcoran. Fire and EMS will be around to 1128 Dairy Kings Lake for a 19-year-old male with chest pain.
0: Right.
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2: I mean, that's the lobby traffic.
1: I copy. We have their suppression crew that showed up, but we'll still need them. Thank you.
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1: 490.
0: Report of a suspicious vehicle at 8584 7th Avenue. RP is relaying third-party information that there's an unoccupied blue Ford sedan with a 28-7 Zebra Frank 540 parked in the Harpy's Orchard. Vehicle's parked off the ditch bank around the orchard at 8584 7th Avenue.
1: Passport.

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1: 10-4-4-90.
2: Park Engine 316, you Jamie.
3: Yeah. 226, I'm in the front.
2: Perkins 316, come in, incident 31.

0: County 471 vehicle check. I'll be just west of 17530 10th Avenue on the road.
1: Yeah, 4.

0: 47128 comes spot clear, expired 1/20/17, says 06 Chevy. Has a release of liability dated 6/15/16 to a Gilberto Hernandez, 1357 47th Street in San Diego.
1: County 471 confirming 7 Nora Union Yellow 865.
0: Stand by for correction. Comes back clear, current 2015 Chrysler to Ismael Meza or a Hector Martinez, fuel box out of Goshen.

0: 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Last four are 2485, 2485.
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0: Idaho 471, can you compare me good for? Idaho 471, the 28 came back to a P.O. box. It didn't have an address.
1: Yeah.

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1: Copy, Avenel State Prison.
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0: 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You can put me on a follow-up.
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0: 921. 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

0: 415 verbal at 13533 Crocus Way. 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Verbal with RP. Unknown weapons, not under the influence. RP is verbal with the female, saying that the RP has a knife. It's an open line right now. 13533 Crocus Way.
1: 5-4.
2: Four forty three, 5-4. 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
1: Affirmative. We have report of a 415 verbal January of this year between a Latricia Williams and a Eugene Marshall. The RP gave us a DOB for Tatiana. We're running her.

0: 512443 Kingston County, just info, the female Tatiana was last seen wearing a pink sweater, black tights, pink rocks. She's sitting outside an RP Woolery inside of the residence.
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0: 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Justin Frazier received a 10851 locate from CHP regarding one of our 10851s.
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Area 4, injury traffic accident. Grangeville, cross at 8.5.

0: Station 4, Station 5, injury traffic accident, Grangeville, cross of 8.5. Two vehicles involved, RP states one subject looked injured. Also possibly just east of 9.25 and west of 8.5 on Grangeville. Timeout 1335.
1: Miss check in the area of East Fremont and South 7. RP is advising they heard an altercation at the trailer park and believes it was possibly a 415 with three individuals involved. One subject wearing a black shirt, one heavy build, and one tall subject. No further info. RP disconnected. In the area of East Fremont and South 7.
2: City on that.
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0: Engine 5, units responding for an injury traffic accident. Grangeville, just west of 8.5. Two vehicles involved, one subject looked injured per the RP, who is just a passerby. We also are starting Hanford Fire.
5: RP's requesting to speak with an officer regarding some harassment that's going on online. It's going to be related to your loss, 21 with loss of Soto. Advise and ready to copy.
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1: Copy, Engine 41. You're responding for an injury traffic accident. Grangeville, just west of 8.5. Two vehicles involved. One subject looked injured per the RP, who is a passerby. No further information at this time.

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2: Okay, fire just pours on two vehicles off the roadway. We do have road blockage from bags of corn that fell off the truck. Be out checking for injuries.
1: 10-4.

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Adam 71, County 27. For last of the minutes, 27 is ID only, another shoot. 29 is there clear on PRCS, community supervision for 597 Section B PC is searchable. Known for gang affiliation, 2735 drugs, 148, 10851 and 459. Confirming you guys are good for. Code for Nora. Code for Nora, 10-4.

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443 Kings County 27. For Lost of Navarez, 27 suspended road for excessive blood alcohol on CDC parole for 2802 Section 8 BC is on Kings County probation for 290 BC is searchable. Restrained person on a served CPO. The protected person is Rachel Perez. 29s are cleared and for gang affiliation, DUI, weapons, offenses, drugs, and other arrests. Ten four.

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1: 10-4, traffic 1300 block of Derry.
0: 1300 block of Derry, 10-4.
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0: David 16, 5-4, 916, the last of Rogers.
2: I'm sorry.

0: 26. What's the year? Is it April?
1: It's
0: going to
1: be a
0: 2016. Time for and confirming DRO is Richard Rogers.
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2: County Festival, Scottsdale, 13th and Mason. 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
2: 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Item 71, go ahead with your traffic stop.
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2: 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Corcoran and Kern, 10-4. 512, go ahead with 027.
1: 485-57-735, last of Tessa. First of Javier, date of birth 3/25/80.
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0: For First Apartment, 27 is valid. 29 is clear. Note for false imprisonment, 470, 2735, and as a fugitive from justice. Confirming code 4.
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0: 512, go ahead.
1: Last of Navarro, First of Enrique, date of birth 10/30/69 out of Mexico.
0: 10-4.

0: 226 Corcoran. 1621 Hannah, RP is advising Las Avivadas for Civ Everett is refusing to leave the 42 advisor room at 415 and throwing items at him. Negative on any weapons and negative on a clothing description. 1621 Hannah.
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1: 10-4, thank you. Just info, we're ET on the last of Lake Dallas. We're attempting to contact First of Victor. Where are you, ETO?
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0: 4 Lost Miranda, showing 3 vocal misdemeanor, 29 Williams, for 5,000. 2 are for traffic and 1 is for H&S. 4,
1: they're all for 5.
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0: Copy, engine 4 and quarters.

0: Pontiana 21, traffic 300 east block of Stanislaus.
1: Adam 71.
0: Mary, Zebra, Robert, 851.
1: 800 block of East Stanislaus, 10-4.
0: County is 300 block.
1: 300 block, 10-4. That 28 comes back clear, current 07 Toyota.

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0: 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Yellow 7A 512 left of Luna.
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1: The last of Luna L1 is Salvage 9, Victor.
0: Stafford 9, William.
1: William 10-4.

standby number. Adam 71. Frank 8429383. Last of Rodriguez. Second last of Cortez. First of Jose. COB 7-20-80. 10-4.

0: 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I have a call for service when you're ready.
1: Unknown injury traffic accident, Highway 41 cross of Excelsior. Two vehicles involved, a blue sedan and a blue pickup. Unknown injury at this time. Timeout 1437.

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0: Engine 6. Engine 2, units responding for an unknown injury traffic accident. Northbound 41, cross of Excelsior, two vehicles involved, a blue sedan and a blue pickup. RP only saw it in his rearview mirror, unknown injury at this time.

0: County Fire Engine 2, can you confirm northbound 41 south or north of Excelsior?
1: 71 Kings County. 91. Your subject is coming back 27 Valley 29th, clear not known locally.
2: Southbound 41, just south of Excelsior.
0: 2 copy.

0: Engine 2, engine 6, just north of Excelsior, on 41, southbound.
1: Quartermaster 2612.
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3: Clear current on a 2014 Hyundai to Lassa Rivera, first of Angelica, or Lassa Rivera, first of Sophia, Department of Corrections.

0: 716 traffic, Florian Hall, on my previous 28.
1: 96, it's an injury, and one of the cars just took off.
2: Engine 6, did you copy that report on collision?
1: The blue sedan is southbound Highway 41. There's a Dodge pickup that's still on scene.
3: Rio, first of 8, 99 of 88, also 28 when you're ready.
4: 10-4, go ahead with that 28.
0: Frank 3099598, last DeSoto, or Bruno.
2: Driver's side front headlight bumper.
4: Copy, engine 6. Were you at Everett or just before Everett?
2: Vehicle was just south of Excelsior, north of Elgin, headed southbound.
4: Five oh four, stand by one break, 10-403 Kings County. Fire EMS and CHP were responding to report of an unknown injury traffic accident, Highway 41 in Excelsior. Fire is advising that one of the vehicles now took off. Hit and run TA. Blue sedan, southbound 41. Yeah. 504, go ahead with your second 27.
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2: We'll continue in. Engine 2, you can cancel.
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0: County 443.
1: What's new? Can I assist?
2: Assist 10-4. Engine 6, County Fire.
1: Go ahead.
2: Is there any road blockage?
3: Negative, County. Be advised also the two vehicles involved in the accident did exchange information, so the other vehicle did not, or B, did not flee the scene.
2: Copy, Engine 6. CHP is also requesting to know if the vehicle is going to need a tow.
3: Negative, County. Second vehicle is leaving right now.
4: Briska.
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2: 168
3: Court. Justin Frazier, you received a call from the area of Sherman and Van Dorsen. RC is advising of a male subject who is attempting to injure a cat with his leaf blower. I have no further details. Sherman and Van Dorsen.
4: Direct copy the update. Please let me hide it. What's your question?
1: 4443.
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0: 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Tacor, 10-4, great. 504, Kings County, 27. For your first subject, lost a Korean 27, is no match, 29, they're clear, not known. Second subject, lost a Mesa 27, is been a revoke for negative off service needed. 29, they're clear, known for DUI.
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0: Tony Adams, 21.
1: Adam 71, go ahead with your traffic units you were covering.
0: Traffic, San Joaquin and 3rd.
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0: George 4.
1: San Joaquin at 3rd, 10-4. Break, probation unit, county, go ahead.

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1: 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She should be around 40.
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1: 3rd and San Joaquin, 10-4.
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0: Cornelia between Pima and Christopher. Blue Chevy Tahoe with a 28 of 8. Adam, Victor, Sam, 811. Vehicle has flat tires and a broken windshield on the driver's side. Comes back to an address on Pima Street. I'll attach it. On Cornelia between Pima and Christopher.
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0: Just info, the 28 came back to a 07 Chevy to a Justin Caldera, address of 14245 Pima Street.

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1: 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Adams 71, Kings County 28 comes back. Clear, expired 5/8/26 to an 05 Toyota to a Audra Lynn bomb with an address out of Tulare.
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504, Kings County, Cape 4. Cape 4, Lawrence. Cape 4, break, Adam 71, Kings County, Cape 4. For North. Cape 4, 10-4,

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0: 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Are you available for 21? Are you available for 21? It's regarding the female.
1: From this current traffic?
0: Over.
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0: David, 712146, left of Miranda, first of Jeff, 221 and 86.

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1: 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For last of Moran, 27 is valid, 29 is cleared on him.
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0: Are you still in the area?
1: I'm at BMO Bank. You need me at 1188?
0: Mom apparently got into a light blue colored Mercedes and took off south towards Orange.
1: What's your 20?
0: I'm at 1104 Village. They're advising she might be going back to last at Hicks' apartment over at Willie's. They're advising they're going over to her apartment to pick up the oldest stuff. I'm going to head that way right now.
1: 10-4, confirming the Willie Gardens.
0: From that bottom apartment off 6.5.
1: Copy.

0: 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It's going to be a blue BMW.
1: They advise Mercedes, but I don't know. They had a hard time nailing down the color as well.
0: Apartment number.
1: Corcoran 206. Can you look up last of Hicks, first of Kimberly, and advise which apartment number it is in 2400 Whitley?
2: Apartment 156.

0: Ground 616, County David. What's 206 as traffic?
1: Two twenty-six.
2: The mother from the traffic earlier has the two juveniles. She left the Village residence and might be out to the Whitley Gardens in a light blue colored Mercedes.

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0: Lurker on a 2005 Hyundai to La Sabonia, Versa Monica, 2400 Whitley, apartment 3, correction 231.
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2: 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They said she just left and the juvenile got in another vehicle. Maybe that BMW I was talking about earlier.

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1: Awesome. You're at 1621 S6. 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
1: Clear expired on a 04 BMW to Lasso Garcia, First of Ruth out of Visalia, showing a release of liability to a Lasso Navarro, First of Andrea, 1624 North Avenue.
0: Okay.

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0: 369 traffic, 198 eastbound at Ware County Line. Nine William, Lincoln Boy, 609.
1: 10-4, 369.

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1: County, 369, 627 by number.
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1: Good. Yellow 398, 515130.
0: Crossing the street when the vehicle drove by and ran over her foot. RP is requesting EMS. They're going to be near a gray Chevy Malibu, Whitley and Derry.
1: First of Brandon, middle of Allen. Second, middle of Michael. 12, 22 of 97.
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1: Traffic accident, Whitley Cross of Derry.
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Whitley crosses Dairy, vehicle versus pedestrian. The victim's foot was run over by a vehicle. Timeout 16:47.

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1: Copy, Engine 11, you're responding for an injury traffic accident. Whitley, cross of Derry, vehicle versus pedestrian. The victim's foot was run over by a vehicle.

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0: 4, first of Brandon, 27 is valid, 29 is clear, known for gang affiliation, 245 with the firearm, 273-5, served warrants, and no access allowed incidents.
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0: 10-8 warning. 10-4, break court, come to 26, you show me 1097 of that traffic, come to 10-8, Henry.
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